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Hey brother, stranger, you know

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only to fail. 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

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The middle of the night in my house. It was the middle of the night in my house. It was the middle of the night in my house. I am your worst nightmare. 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

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And then try again even harder, be a man.

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It'll just be in that key, and then the voice comes in. That's all. 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So we'll start again. 1, 2, 3.

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Free night, here's my granddaddy, I'm on it. Mr. Pret Pret is going for it. 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
3: Now Jamaica one of the nicest place in the whole world. 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But you see when me go to Jamaica, where it is?

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I wouldn't worry about it none, though. 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

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It was Rock-A-Day Johnny singing, "Tell your ma, tell your pa, our loves are gonna grow."

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When you hear the beep, it will be 3 o'clock. She said that for over an hour and I hung up.

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Everybody sees herself walking around with no one else. Half the people can be part right all of the time, and some of the people can be all right part of the time, but all the people can't be all right all of the time. I think Abraham Lincoln said that. I'll let you be in my dream if I can be in yours. 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